when we were younger. Until the pull of all that drugging took him under. Nothing could satisfy the darkness in his hunger, yo. Cause first you feel the lightning go, but then you hear the thunder. It was louder than you ever could imagine. Couldn't fathom the pains till the day you see it happen. Yo, I was sitting in a shitty pub in Clapham, trying to find a way to tame a fire.

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0: Jesolo auf Deutsch erzählt. 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Auf Radio Jesolo Web startet Mein Moment in Jesolo, die neue Sendung für unsere internationalen Gäste. Jeden Donnerstag um 17.30 Uhr und als Wiederholung am Freitag um 12.30 Uhr. Mein Moment in Jesolo, dein Fenster zu Jesolo.
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Would you rescue me?

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You were staring back at me in the middle of the street that night. It was dark, but I could see. In the morning, I would see you in a different